0: from the log, rather.
1: Malaga, go ahead, over.
0: Yeah, this appears to be a security alarm, not a fire alarm. We've been through the premises, no sign of fire, no reason for us to be called. We'll put it down as a special service, left in the hands of the tenant. We are made up returning, over.
1: Malaga, roger out.

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1: Rockingham first, go ahead, over.
0: Michelle Rockingham first, on site, warden reports, bin is smouldering on the 7th floor of the grain terminal. Rockingham crew entering to investigate, just please notify our backup. We will not be on the ground when they arrive, over.
1: Rockingham first, Wilco out.

0: 6AR to Hope Valley, over. Hope Valley, please confirm if you acknowledge that Rockingham First will not be on the ground when you arrive. Over.
1: Affirm it is the same last message.
0: Hope Valley, roger out.

0: CR from Rockingham, 2nd HSR, and light tanker. Turning out to structure fire, grain terminal in Rockingham. We have a crew of 8 and 6 BA, over.
1: Rockingham, 2nd, roger. Please confirm that you are aware Rockingham 1st will not be on the ground when you arrive, over.
0: Rockingham 2nd, receive that, over.
1: Rockingham 2nd, roger out.

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0: Rockingham first, do we have a sit rep as of yet, over?
1: Pick up from Rockingham first, I'm just doing the update by P1 now. SOT has just passed the information down, that'll be coming through shortly, over.
0: Rockingham first, roger out.

0: 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Update 521.
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0: Star from Rockingham First to confirm there was an update by P1 to 9 PM. Over.
1: Rockingham First, update received. Out.

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0: Rockingham First can stand down, Rockingham Second. We're keeping Hope Valley on scene. Cause is accidental, over.
1: Rockingham First, roger out to you, 6AR to Rockingham Second. You can stand down, over.
2: 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We've been released from this incident. Light tanker and HSR are available and returning to station, over.
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0: 6AR, this is Malaga Pump, over.
1: Malaga Pump, go ahead, over.
0: 6AR, this is Malaga Pump. Alarm activated at zone 1, ground admin, crews investigating, over.
1: Malaga, roger out.
2: Rockingham first, update 5P1, over.
1: Rockingham first, update received, out.

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1: 6R, this is Malaga Pump, send.
0: 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Over.
1: 6R, Malaga Pump, yeah, acknowledge the last zone isolated. Thank you. 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
0: 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Over.
1: 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Thank you. Out.

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1: Malaga, go ahead, over.
0: This is activated. This alarm is activated in zone 1, level 1. There's a smoke detector. We've checked the area. No sign of fire, no reason for activation. We've left it in the hands of workmen here. We're going to contact their agents. DBA fault. We are made up returning, over.
1: Malaga, roger out.

0: 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Roger, out to you. 6A to Fremantle second. You can stand down. Over.
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0: 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Crews investigating, no backup required.

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1: 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We've isolated that section. We're unable to reset. 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We're available, over.
0: Fremantle first, roger out.

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1: 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We're available, over.
0: Hope Valley, roger out.

0: Sir from Dunkirk.
1: Dunkirk,
0: nothing to see at this location. Can you confirm whether Sea Rescue was in the process of towing the boat in or whether it had arrived over?
1: Dunkirk, original call advised it was going to be an ETA of 20 minutes and that was at 0935. Over.
0: Roger, it's B44 at this stage. If we can keep Wangara coming normal roads, that'd be great. Over.

0: Sun Craig, Roger, out to you. 6AR to Wangara. You can proceed normal road. 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
1: Wangara, Wilco. 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

0: is from Dunkirk.
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0: We've identified a sea rescue boat towing another vessel. They're incoming, still probably 3 or 4 minutes out of the harbour. We'll just wait to see what they turn up with. There's no active plume coming from the boat at this stage. Wangara can make contact with us on Command 1, over.
1: Dunkirk, Roger out.

0: 6AR to Wangara, over.
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0: Wangara, just confirming that you are aware you can contact Don Craig on Command Channel 1, over.
1: Wangara, make contact, over.

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0: This boat's just arriving at the jetty now. No visible signs of fire or smoke. We'll investigate, potentially release Wangara fairly soon, over.
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1: Fremantle first, roger, out to you, 6AR to Murdoch Pump, you can proceed normal road, over.
2: Roger, Murdoch Pump received, we've arrived also, over.
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1: At 6 hours, your last transmission was at Murdoch. Over.
0: 6 hours, affirmative, Murdoch. Over.
1: Murdoch, roger. Out.
0: Second, our services are no longer required either.
1: Fremantle second, roger out.
0: Okay, Fremantle first, seven.
1: Fremantle first, send over.
0: Now this is a controlled burn for the preparation of food at the rear of the premises by some homeless people. The fire is extinguished. A justifiable false alarm. We are available. Over.
1: Fremantle first, roger. Out.

0: 6R from Don Craig. P1 updated, over.
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0: claro.
1: Vincent, second, send over.
0: Vincent, second, this is a third alarm structure fire, single story, brick and tin structure, approximately 15 metres by 30 metres. It's abandoned, boarded up, possibly one person still inside, two residents currently on the outside. Location of the fire is in the rear of the building. More to follow over.
1: Vince, a second, repeat the last, there's someone shouting in the background, over.
0: Vince, a second, for a 15 metres by 30 metre structure, it's an abandoned building, fire is at the rear of the property. We've got a BA team entering now with a line of 60-40. More to follow over.
1: Vince, a second, send over.
0: Vincent second, structures close by on all three sites, but not impacted at the moment. We're going to require ATCO gas for isolations, Western Power for isolations. We'll be here another 2 hours over.
1: Roger, Vincent second.
0: From Vincent second, further to my last, it's a Northbridge structure fire. We know that Northbridge Control operating on Command 1, and control point is at the address as called in, over 47 Shenton.
1: Roger.

0: copy to the second dollar.
1: Vincent, second sender.
0: Second, I require St. John's for smoke inhalation and potential one person still inside, over.
1: Roger, do you have the age and sex of the person with the possible smoke inhalation, over?
0: Second, 55-year-old female person inside, unknown at this stage, over.
1: Roger.

0: Inside the Perth, power and gas have been isolated to the building. Can you inform police if they haven't been informed? Shenton Street is closed to traffic.
1: Roger the Air Perth.

0: Star from DR Perth. Crews have finished a primary search. Found no persons inside. There still are concerns that there may be someone missing. Over. Star from DR Perth. Away pole on scene, over.
1: DR Perth, roger, out.

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0: Lisa from Dunkirk. 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

0: 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Can we get another pump here, normal road, over?
1: Wilco, Northbridge Control. Can we have a...

0: I stick out of language first. What? Douglas first, if you could contact the DO comms center, over.
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0: Bulls Brook Light Tanker 4, received loud and clear as well. Thank you. Yeah.
2: I take this first room mobile to stand by Vincent. Over.
1: Turkish first. Roger. 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
0: 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Continuing search for the one possibly unaccounted for. We'll be here another 2 hours, over.
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0: 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We're available, over.
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0: North Ridge Control, all crews are out of the structure, fully overhauled. There's been no persons unaccounted for sound, so everyone's confident there's nobody still in there. We'll be here another 60 minutes and crews will be starting to be released as they're made up. Over.
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1: High Valley, send over.
0: High Valley, mate, this is second alarm hazmat. We can stand down Kwinana volunteers. Crew's going to proceed in with BA and push the unit outside. Can you get the solar to call me on pump mobile for further advice? 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
0: Six out, Kwinana, acknowledging stand down, returning to station available.
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0: Northridge Control, all pumps are made up. It's been left in the hand of contacting the owner. And first and Vincent second will be unavailable until contaminated PPC has been changed out. Over.
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1: From Vincent First, can you please say again, over?
0: Vincent First, is there a cause, over, is it accidental, deliberate, etc., over?

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0: High Valley Tunnel.
1: High Valley, send over.
0: High Valley, crews are currently removing batteries from the unit. We will be digging a hole and submersing batteries in water. Can we notify St. John's? We have a 61-year-old male who has spent previous days in the lithium ion plume. Can we get them out here to do a check on him? Over.
1: Okay.

0: picked up from Hope Valley. Murdoch SUT is not required at this incident. They can stand down. Over.
1: Correction, Roger, Hope Valley. 6 out of Murdoch SUT can stand down. Over.
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1: 6 out of Murdoch SUT, Roger, out.

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1: 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Thank you, Adrian.

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0: Yep, Tanker only turning out to Kingsbury Drive. We did try on the phone, but it was not being answered. Over.
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1: Jared L. Light Tanker, send that. SIP Jaradise Light Tanker, send over.
0: Eastern Power, I've been notified of this. It's a pole fire. Over.
1: Jaradise Light Tanker, affirmative. Over.
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0: Scott from Belmont.
1: Belmont to the send over.
0: A single vehicle accident, male 30, is conscious. Could you get traffic, main roads for traffic management? And yes, I would classify in 5 over.
1: Roger, main roads are aware, over.
0: Don't know, St. John's have been notified also, over.
1: 6 out of well, Belmont to Tanasia, that's mandatory, over.
0: Belmont, say again last, over.
1: Belmont affirmative, over.
0: So thank you.

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0: Crossfire is a second alarm rescue, single casualty in the vehicle, conscious and breathing. St. John's and Wade Pole in attendance. There's no extrication other than bringing him out along the wall. We'll keep Belmont here for a short while for manpower. Over.
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0: 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Over.
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0: Now, I've got a pole number here for Western Power. It's 113579, and we're about 700 metres to the south of Day Road along Kingsbury Drive. Over.
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0: I'm not sure if you had any additional units coming. Just up the DBA panel now, confirming zones. Over.
1: Kalamunda, what's your app?
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0: Tower from the Lager, over. We've checked out the area indicated by Education Security. There's no sign of fire, no reason for activation. We'll put it down as a PFA fault, leaving in the hands of Education Security, made up returning, over.
1: Roger. I think they are come on a pump, over.
2: Callum, understand, over.
1: This zone's gone off, this alarm's gone off in zone 3. Crews report no sign of fire, cup required. Appears to be DBA fault at this stage, over.
2: Under what you're at.

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1: Kalamandapam, send over.
0: Contact the after-hours number for the city of Kalamunda and have the rangers attend to reset their alarm, please. Over.
1: Six out of Kalamunda. We've got after-hours contacts for the premises. We'll call them over.
0: Roger, thanks.

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1: Jarrodale Light Tanker, watch around.

0: 16 Alpha Calamondo.
1: Calamondo, send over.
0: Confirming that we have a fault in zone 3, but this panel seems unable to correctly isolate that zone and reset. Can we have that put through that the City of Calamondo will need to get that seen to by an agent? Over.
1: Calamondo, as requested earlier, we have notified the after hours. Over.
0: Copy that. We're made up and return to station. Over.
1: Roger out.
2: Welsh Falls second update via Iris. Over.
1: Welsh Falls second update received. Thank you.
3: From Vincent First. This alarm is activated on level 5 in room 507. Crews investigating. Over.
0: Roger out. 6 hours is Calamondo pump and light tanker back on station. Over.
1: Roger out.

0: Vincent First. This panel was DX before arrival. Cruiser investigated, but no backup required, over.
1: Vincent First, watch out, 2-6, hoping to take a stand down, over.
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0: Western Power vice over the line. We put some water on the pole and put the small fire out. We're leaving it in Western Power's hands. 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
1: Jared Olight Tanker, roger, out.
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0: 6 hour, classified first, last five, out on arrival. It's in the bush block adjacent to C92 Wharton Road. We'll be here for 10 minutes investigating, over.
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0: Roger, we have an electrical short at the junction box for all three properties here. The electricity is underground for Western Power when they arrive. 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
0: First alarm hazmat. There is a small gas leak coming from the hot water system. We have isolated the power and gas to the property. We're going to keep investigating. We'll be here approximately 15 minutes. Over.
1: And Val Roger, do you require ATCO gas to attend? Over.
0: Sir, from Cutting Vale, negative for ATCO gas. We should be able to isolate it on the property side. Over.
1: Kenny Vale, Roger, out.

0: 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We have returned into our flight district, over.
1: From reset, roger. 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
0: 6 hour classifier first alarm rescue incident as reported. No person trapped. We have two people that the crews are assisting with first aid. We're way pole on scene. We'll be here for about 1 hour, over.
1: Maddington, roger, out.

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2: From Wangara, cruise report, alarm's gone off at zone 3. Investigating.
1: Wangara, I got zone 3, what was after that, over?
2: Crews are investigating.
1: Wangara, roger, out.

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1: Receiving Midland Pump, Alva.
0: We're on scene. Big W has locked the premises. Can we please get a contact? Over.
1: Midland, roger. It was a 000 caller, which should be on your iris. If you want to give them a call, over.
0: But we will call Karen, over.
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0: It is being attended by rescue vessels are standing off. The boat is fully involved, approximately 100 metres from the Royal Perth annex.
1: Fremantle first, roger, over.
0: We're going to change the location. I'll update you when we arrive, over.
1: Roger, out.

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0: 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Over.
1: Receiving Midland Pump, over.
0: XR crews are investigating at the Big W loading dock. Altair has been activated, crews investigating, over.
1: Midland, roger, out.

0: is our crews are investigating at BMW, the Big W loading dock. Altair has been activated. Crews investigating. Over.
1: Midland, roger. Out.

0: out for Midland.
1: Receiving Midland, over.
0: 6 out, we made a second alarm hazmat. We're getting cruising BH to do some further investigation. We do have a refrigeration mob on their way, but until we know further, we'll keep this as a second alarm, over.
1: Midland, roger, do you require SCT, over?
0: No, that's a negative at this stage, over.
1: Midland, roger, out.
2: They are Fremantle first over.
1: Receiving Fremantle first, over.
2: Relocated now on the western end of Hughes Road. Vessels floating freely at the entrance to the sailing club, being attended by Sea Rescue. No firefighting action at this stage, over.
1: Fremantle first, roger, out.

0: going to return to Lando Drive. If you could mobilise CLP to meet them there, we'll probably be able to get some water flowing. Over.
1: Fremantle second, Roger. Do you want the CLP fire call on normal road? Over.
0: First affirmative fire call, CLP, Captain D. Lando. Over.
1: Roger, and classification, over.
0: Correction, second alarm, boat fire, over.
1: Fremantle first, Roger, out.
0: 6 hour, Fremantle first, waypole in attendance on board their vessel, over.
1: Roger, over.

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0: Fremantle second.

0: 6AR, Welshpool first. This alarm has gone off in zone 3. It's in the library lounge. Cruise investigating, over.
1: Welshpool first, roger, out.
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0: from St. Vincent. 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Another.
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0: The situation is unchanged. The vessel is against the seawall on Captain Lando. CLP is setting up. They'll probably use a bit of A-class foam, I believe, over.
1: Fremantle first, roger, over.

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0: 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We've been released. Midland will be released within 15 minutes, over.
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1: Kensington, go ahead, over.
0: This alarm went off due to dust within a water closet ground floor. Have isolated in hands of the strata owners and we are made up returning.
1: Kensington, roger, out.

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1: 3-9-2-second, go ahead, over.
0: Your services are no longer required. Could you make Murdoch pump primary? And I'll give you an update in a minute.
1: 3-9-2-second, roger. Out.

0: Victor from Murdoch. This fire has started in a ventilation fan in the laundry. It's isolated to the fan. We are keeping Fremantle first here for use of their PPV. We should be here for approximately 20 more minutes. Over.
1: Murdoch, roger.

0: some Falcon pump and light tanker turning out the car. 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Tigger and Barroy Street in Falcon.
1: Falcon pump and light tanker, roger. 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

0: 6 aft, Falcon.
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0: An accident involving two vehicles with one on its side. There's no persons in it, no injuries. We're in the process of disconnecting the batteries, caused the first alarm mobile property crash, over.
1: Falcon, roger. Out.

0: 6 out of Kensington, over.
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0: Kensington, just advised, the premises has advised there is confirmed fire, over.
1: Yeah, roger, thank you.
0: Kensington, roger, out to you, 6 out per second, proceed, fire call conditions, over.
1: Yeah, fire call, over.
0: Per second, roger, out.

0: Tranquil, that's Jackson Henley. Just on investigating 4-4, we're still turning out, over.
1: Kensington Light Echo, roger. Out.

0: first. Our services are no longer required at this incident. We have made up and we are available. Over.
1: Fremantle first. Roger. Out.
2: Murdoch, this is caused by a fan in a laundry. It was isolated to the laundry. We have isolated the fuse and told them to contact an electrician. The house is ventilated and handed back to the residents. We are available radio. Over.
1: Murdoch, roger. Out.
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3: Yeah, where you've dropped off this job, can you re-add us on the iris, please? Over.
1: Joondalup Uplight Tanker.

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0: First alarm rubbish. 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They are extinguishing it. We'll be about 10 minutes over. Call to the brook. The kids ran off as they saw the light tanker turn up.
1: Joondalup, roger. Out.
2: From Wangara. Inform with this message. Upload to Iris. Over.
1: Wangara received. Out.

0: Murdoch. This is a first alarm property fire. There is a fire in the fuse box. We have extinguished the fire with a CO2 extinguisher. However, there's still power to the premises. Can we please have an ETA for Western Power? Over.
1: Murdoch, roger. Western Power don't do ETAs. However, they advise they'd be there as soon as possible. Over.
0: Roger. We'll just wait and monitor with the tick until they arrive. Over.
1: Murdoch, roger.

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0: This fire's extinguished, area made safe, we are available, over.
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1: We're en route to an MVA info dumper with an ETA of 1849 requesting units.
0: Out of Rescue 651, Roger. Our crews are currently not attending. Waypole are on scene, over.
1: I think you're a little bit broken then. Copied Waypole, we're on scene. Sounds like we've been redirected to a Moe Gumpa Oval. So disregard, thank you.
0: Rescue 651, Roger.
2: Out. 6 hour from Wangara, ICM uploaded to Iris. We're available.
0: Wangara received.

0: from Murdoch, Western Power have arrived. We've handed over to them. Services are no longer required. 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

0: Falcon.
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0: Vehicles have been removed. This is, over here has been made safe. We've left it with police. We've made up and returning to the station, over.
1: Falcon, roger. Out.

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0: South, Kensington, incident closure message via P1, we're available, over.
1: Kensington received, out.

0: 34 arrived, 44, crews investigating Sandal Wing coming down Norwood.
1: Forsbrook 34, roger, 44. Currently you have no additional appliances en route, over.
0: So that's 6 up. Do we have any further information on this job?
1: Forsbrook 34, negative, only the approximate lot location of 22. Caller reported seeing a couple of fires in the block from the road. Couldn't see well enough to know if they were controlled burns, but were very big. Over.
0: Can you do it, biscuit?
1: Ballsbrook 34, say again, Emma.
0: That we'll continue to investigate for now.
1: Ballsbrook 34, roger. Out.

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0: Bulls at Light Tanker 1, can I please speak to Bulls at 3-4, over.
1: 6 out of Bulls Brook Light Tanker 1, way out to you. 6 out of Bulls Brook 3-4, over.
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0: 6 out of 4, Brook 3-4, over. Bullsbrook 3-4, just confirming that your light tanker has reached out to our tunnel 260, over.
1: Roger, I'm talking to the light tanker now, thank you.
0: Bullsbrook 3-4, roger, out.

0: 回拨。
1: 部署水佛现在呢？
0: Investigate the area. Crews confirming that they can see two piles up the hill. We're waiting for our light tanks to rock up and go investigate as the 3-4 will not make up the hill.
1: Pulse 3-4, Roger.

0: agenda, ¿no?
1: Lightning of One has headed up to the property and made contact with a homeowner. Looks to be two piles burning off, homeowner on the scene. One pile is 3x3, other pile is 5x5. Light Tango crew is giving common sense number to the homeowner to register the burn.
0: Roger,

0: 1634, final summary.
1: Bonjour, 34, send over.
0: Roger, this call was a landowner burning two piles, described as the 4 and sit wrap. Property number is going to be 289, lot 18. Light tank crew has made contact with landowner, given him contact number to register the burn. We have to the area, made it safe, retain the station, all vehicles available.
1: Well, Roger, Portal 34, just confirm that was 289 Yarrama Drive, is that correct, Anna?
0: Affirmative.
1: Portal 34, Roger, thank you, Anna.

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0: Alarm at Zone 9, crews investigating, over.
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2: Deputy, turning out to vehicle fire, 6 roads,
1: recording,
2: over.
1: 2J Deputy, roger, out.

0: half from Perth Second, over.
1: Perth Second, go ahead, over.
0: 6 AR cruiser is attempting to isolate light and water at this premises and will be approximately 20 minutes on scene, over.
1: Perth Second, roger, out.

0: 65P, 65P, this is 44, respond to incident on 6th Road.
1: 6 the last caller, your call sign was cut off, just confirming this is Bajording 44, over.
0: Roger that, Bajording 44.
1: Bajording 44, roger, out.
2: 2J light tanker.
1: 2J light tanker, go ahead, over.
2: 6 2J light tanker, turn out to report a vehicle fire, Bajording.
1: Did you like, thank you, Roger?

0: Majoring 44.
1: Majoring 44, go ahead, over.
0: 71, we're heading to that site.
1: Majoring 44, roger. Out.
2: Spindle 34 en route to vehicle 5, joining over.
1: Spindle 34, roger. Out.

0: 6AB, TJ Central 14, turning out to vehicle fire, majority, over.
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0: Farm, Jordan 44.
1: Jordan 44, go ahead, over.
0: Yes, that fire has been distinguished as the caravan fire. Nothing to report at the moment.
1: Jordan 44, Roger, do you still require incoming appliances, over?
0: Negative.
1: Jordan 44, Roger, out to you, 6A to Coondle 34, you can stand down, over.
2: ABC
1: Coondle 34, acknowledge the message, over. Coondle 34, Roger, out to you, 6A to 2J Light Tanker, you can stand down, over.
3: 6LP, 2J Light Tanker, acknowledge, stand down.
1: 2J Light Tanker, Roger, out to you, 6A to 2J34, you can stand down, over. Out of 2J34, just confirming you received stand down, over. Mm-hmm. 2J34, you are not pressing down your push to talk long enough, you're not transmitting, over. Deputy, Roger, out to you, 6 out of 2J34, just confirming you have received your stand down, over.
0: Three, four, received, stand down message, standing down, over.
1: 2J34, Roger, out to you, 6 out of 2J Central, 1-4, you can stand down, over.
0: Central, 1-4, standing down, return to station, over.
1: 2J Central 1-4, Roger, out.

0: SIP from Dilama 44, being out to vehicle firing for Geordie, over.
1: Dilama 44, no longer required. You can stand down from incident. Do you require a stand down SMS, over?

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1: Toolamar 44, your attendance is no longer required. 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Do you require a stand down SMS? Over.
0: Toolamar 44, standing down. No SMS required. Over.
1: Toolamar 44, roger. Out.

0: 2J Deputy, you're coming through quiet broken transmission. 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
1: I'll call you,
0: 2J Deputy, roger. Out.

0: 6IP, this is Bajording 44. We've been stood down and returned to the station. Over.
1: Bajording 44, roger. Out.

0: 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That's us back at the station, packed up.
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0: SIP, this is Bajoring 44. That's us back at the station, packed up.
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0: SAR from Vincent First. 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

0: start from Vincent Second. No backup required, over.
1: Vincent Second, roger. Out to you. 6 AR to Perth Second. You can stand down, over.
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0: from Kiara.
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0: 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He's got 2 1-square-metre piles of garden waste that he's burning, left it in his hands, and we're returning to station. This is a

0: 6AR from Dagwood First. Alarm activation, zone 24, Banksia bedroom. Crews are investigating, over.
1: Dagwood First, roger, out.

0: 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Crew reports no sign of fire, no backup required, over.
1: Daglish First, roger, out to you. Crowd Daglish Second, you can stand down, over.
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1: Daglish First, received, out.

0: Copy, opening second.
1: Albany second, go ahead, over.
0: Just confirming, stand down on that turnout to Albany Health Campus, over.
1: Albany second, we have received no knowledge of any stand down, over.
0: Roger that, we're still turning out then. Okay.
2: Yeah, 6AR from Albany first, can stand down, Albany second, alarm activated, zone 12. Ground floor, crews investigating. Over.
1: Albany first, roger. Out to you. 6 out of Albany second. You can stand down. Over.
0: Okay, Albany second. Confirm that. Can you send that out on the SMS, please?
1: Albany second. Wilco. Out. 6 out of Joondalup. Over.
3: 6AR,
1: Joondalup, send over. Joondalup, premises has advised, false alarm, over.
3: Acknowledge, normal load.
1: Joondalup, roger, out to you, 6AR to Wangari, you can stand down, over.
0: 6AR, Wangari received, we're available, over.
1: Wangari, roger, out to you, 6AR to Perth CLP, you can stand down, over.
0: CLP received, return to station, over.
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1: From Bunbury first. Was that thruster stand down, over?
0: Six out of Bunbury first. Correct. It was for Bunbury second en route to the DBA to stand down, over.
1: Yes, roger. Bunbury second standing down, over.
0: Bunbury second, roger. Out.

0: 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This is Warner Essential, Flight Tanker 2, turn out to Spectify on 11 Ross Street. 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
1: Warner Essential, Flight Tanker, roger. 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

0: 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I only turned out to search for incident number 813915 for 3BA Warren.
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0: traffic there from Kiara, over. Kiara, go ahead, over. Zone 101 activated, crews investigating, over. Kiara, roger, out.
1: From Rockingham First, over.
0: Rockingham First, go ahead, over.
1: 6R, Rockingham First, this fire is extinguished, contained to the kitchen. No further resources required. Crews commencing ventilation, over.
0: Rockingham First, roger, out.
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0: 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It is at the address of 96 Ross Street, Jandabut. Just trying to gain access, the gate is padlocked. 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
0: SIP from Wanneroo Central, light tanker 2, has made access. This is a first alarm, rubbish fire. Appliances on site will be sufficient. 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
1: 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Out.

0: Kurt from Kiara.
1: Kiara, go ahead, over.
0: CCR DS, this alarm activated in zone 101, sprinkler system. Investigate the area, there's no activation of the sprinkler system. We've determined it was actually a pressure equalisation. The incoming pressure was higher than the outgoing. We've isolated the area, they're having their agents attend, and we return to station, over, DBA fault.
1: Kiara, roger.

0: 7.
1: Vincent First, go ahead, over.
0: Vincent First, request for first alarm rubbish fire. We've located a squatter who is using a fire for cooking underneath the Mitchell Freeway bridge. We're just trying to make access to ensure the fire has been extinguished. He said he's put it out. However, it's quite difficult to access. Given its location, estimate will be on scene for approximately 15 minutes over.
1: Vincent First, roger. Out.

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1: Wanneroo Central Light Tanker 2, go ahead, over.
0: 65P from Wanneroo Central Light Tanker 2, the fire is controlled. It has included a small amount, heated up a skip bin, which is getting the crews to empty the tanks onto the skip bin. The fire is within a market garden property, and no sign of any owner on the land here. Over.
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0: Vincent First, over.
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0: Vincent First, ICM via P1. Please be advised that there is limited access to be able to get into where the fire was. The area will take some time to self-ventilate. The fire has been completely extinguished prior to our arrival. If you do have further calls, it may be due to the smoke ventilating from this area, over.
1: Vincent First, roger. Out.
0: Valley, we've been released until we're available. Over.
1: Ho Valley, roger. Stand by your iris, you'll be redirected to another incident, over.

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0: Coburn, Roger. 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

0: me from Wanneroo Central Light Tanker 2, final summary, over.
1: Waruna Central, send over.
0: SIP from Wanneroo Central, Light Tanker 2, this was a first alarm rubbish fire. Size 3 metres by 2 metres. Fire has been controlled and contained. All appliances have been released. The cause of the fire is undetermined. Over.
1: Wanneroo Central, roger, out.

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0: 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Firefighters make any area safe, will remain on scene. The car is towed, you hear about 30 minutes, over.
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2: It's Rockingham first, final summary via IRIS. Homes West will need to be notified of fire in residence. Rockingham first is unavailable until change of PPC, over.
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KR from Vincent First, over. Vincent First, go ahead, over. Farm activated, zone 511, crews investigating, over. Vincent First, roger.

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from KR. So we'll be here for at least half an hour. We're looking at options to get into this building, so St John's can make access to Cassidy.

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0: 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We'll be assisting Dame Johns with casualty movement as they're in a bit of a precarious position. Be here for another further 15 or so, over.
1: Yeah, Roger.

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1: Armadale second, go ahead, Ella.
0: Say, Armadale second, HSR turning out, vehicle fire, Bedford Hour, crew of 4, 1BA. Over.
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0: 6R from Kensington, no backup required, over.
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1: This is a special service, there's no oil on the road. We're just assisting with traffic management. Can we have Waypole urgently for traffic management, over.
0: Butler, Wilco, out.

0: 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Armidale tip, over.
1: Armidale First, roger. Out.

0: 6 hour from Perth first. Second alarm rescue, Vincent can stand down, over.
1: Perth first, roger. 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
0: For Vincent, second, we're a rise and we'll stand down.
1: Vincent, second, roger. 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

0: from Perth first, update Iris, over.
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0: Receiving.
1: Perth first, we no longer advise work safe incidents. 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
0: Yep.

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0: Cruise investigating.
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1: 6 Adam Andropause, send over.
0: There's a drop in pressure in the sprinkler system, set off the alarm. We've isolated zone 6, which is the sprinkler alarm, and the management contacting the agents, so DPO dollars were available. Over.
1: Andropause, roger out.

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1: 6AR to Armidale First, send over.
0: We are at the tip. The load has been dumped and currently extinguishing the fire, over.
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1: Murdoch received, thanks. 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
2: 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We are no longer required at this incident. Have made up and returned to station. Over.
1: Armadale second, roger, out.

0: they are from Wingara. 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